Starting the hour with guitarist Cornell Dupree with Manteca from his album Boppin' Blues. Hey there, I'm your host, John Hill.

Back in 2001, he called his band Impure Thoughts. Michael Wolfe and Impure Thoughts. Michael Wolfe on keyboard, Alex Foster on saxophone, Badal Roy on tablas, Frank Collins on bass, Victor Jones on drums. Sidewinder from the album is called Intoxicate, Michael Wolfe and Impure Thoughts. Preceded by trombonist Niels Lundgren from an album called Painted Blue, a tribute to the late saxophonist Cannonball Adderley, the great saxophonist Cannonball Adderley. Niels Lundgren's funk unit, and the tune we heard was his tribute to Cannonball's brother Nat, titled Brother Nat. Niels Lundgren. And to start the set, Avishai Cohen, bassist Avishai Cohen's album is called Arvales, and we heard Wings with Elchin Shirinov on piano. Noam David was the drummer. Bjorn Samuelson on trombone and Anders Hagberg on flute. Avishai Cohen with an album of originals called Arvales. I'm John Hill, and we're listening to jazz. This is guitarist Charlie Hunter and his band Pound for Pound from Return of the Candyman with the song Shake, Shake It Baby.

a set of tributes to two masters. That was Rosanna Vitro with the music of Ray Charles, her album titled Catchin' Some Rays, with Kenny Werner on piano. The bassist was Ray Drummond. Tim Horner was the drummer. Guitarist Freddie Bryant on alto sax, Ed Jaffe on tenor sax, Dick Oates on baritone sax, Gary Smullyan, and the trumpets were

Ingrid Jensen, and Dave Ballou. From Catching Some Rays, Rosanna Vitro, The Danger Zone. And before that, the music of Wayne Shorter, performed by the Jazz at Lincoln Center Orchestra. The disc is by the Jazz at Lincoln Center Orchestra, the two-disc set, and the title of it is The Music of Wayne Shorter. Can't be more simple than that. There were solos taken by the man himself, Wayne Shorter, Elliot Mason on trombone, pianist Dan Nimmer, bassist Carlos Enriquez, and the drummer, oh yeah, the drummer, Ali Jackson. The Jazz at Lincoln Center Orchestra opening that set with Mama G. I'm John Hill, and we're listening to jazz.

none other than pianist Errol Garner. Errol Garner from the Octave Remastered series. This one is called Feeling is Believing. We heard The Look of Love with George Duvivier on bass, Charlie Persip was the drummer, and Jose Mangual on conga. Ahead of that, music from Monica Herzig and her band Sheroes with Fly High. That was Lakeisha Benjamin on sax. And we began the set with Michael Zilber, his album East West, Music for Big Bands. That was the West Coast band with Somewhere Over the Rainbow, featuring Joe Bagali vocally. I'm John Hill. Thanks for joining me for jazz. It's always my pleasure to have you along. I'll see you later. Here's Dizzy from the album To Bird with Love, Diamond Jubilee Blues.

E flat. I'm on the E flat. The B flat. Play this. Play this. You never understand English.

Kurt Elling, guest starring on Clarence Penn's recording, Behind the Voice, doing a phenomenal job on a Peter Gabriel composition, Come Talk to Me. Gilad Hexelman on guitar, James Jenis bass, Clarence Penn on drums. Appreciate you tuning in. Got more great music just for you, so please stay with me during this hour. You with D. Alexander, this is Jazz.

from the all-time classic recording Kind of Blue, Miles Davis with his composition So What, accompanied by John Coltrane tenor, Bill Evans piano, Paul Chambers bass, Jimmy Cobb on drums. Right before that, we heard from Aaron Deal from his recording The Vagabond with his composition Treasures Past, supported by Paul Sakivi bass and Gregory Hutchison on drums. Let's continue with another classic from Quincy Jones from his recording Body Heat, one of my all-time favorite songs, Everything Must Change, composed by Bernard Eigner, and he's on vocals. 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

the voice of Mama Africa, Miriam Makeba, from her recording, Homeland. We heard the composition, Amalia. And before that, we heard from Johnny Diani from his recording, Africa, with his composition dedicated, Abdullah Ibrahim. Let's continue with the Alvin Queen Trio from the recording, Feeling Good, Out of This World.

on piano, Wynton Kelly, from his recording simply entitled Piano, with his version of Oscar Brown Jr.'s composition Strong Man. And before that, we heard from Joel Ross, title track from his recording Kingmaker. You're with D. Alexander. This is Jazz.

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1: Phenomenal recording with Nancy King live at the Jazz Standard with Fred Hirsch on piano with Ain't Misbehavin'. Thank you so much for tuning in. You're with D. Alexander. Great music in store just for you, so please stay with me. Appreciate you. This is Jazz.

The Girl Has Got Something, I Feel It Too. That's from Isaac Hayes, Isaac Hayes Movement, with the George Harrison composition, Something. And before that, we heard from McCoy Tyner, the title track from his recording, Fly Like the Wind, accompanied by Billy Cobham, Ron Carter, and Hubert Laws. Let's continue with Ernest Dawkins from his recording, 45 Years of Great Black Music, Ernest Dawkins' New Horizons Redux with Misty.

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I say I'll go through fire, and I'll go through fire as you want.

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He moves me with a smile. 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The impossible will take up.

A memorable recording indeed. Recorded August 14, 1954 in Los Angeles with a great group of musicians assembled by the lady Dinah Washington. The quintet of Clifford Brown on trumpet, Max Roach drums, George Morrow on bass, Richie Powell piano, and on tenor, Harold Land. The great lady Dinah Washington. She wasn't a jazz singer like Ella or Sarah. She didn't scat, she didn't sing around the lyrics or the melody so much, but her feeling for rhythm and the blues and the very sound of her voice were just as essential. Miss Dinah Washington. From her recording, Dinah Jams, the composition, Crazy He Calls Me. Before that, we heard from Clark Summers from his recording, Intertwine, Lens. We heard the title track from that recording, and he's supported by Jeff Bradfield tenor, Chris Madsen tenor, Matt Gold guitar, Dana Hall drums, and Clark Summers on bass. Let's continue with Eric Jacobson from his recording, Heading Home, with the composition, You're All Right, The World's All Wrong.

from Bobby Hutcherson's recording, Now, we heard Hello to the Wind with Harold Land on tenor, Bobby Hutcherson vibes, George Cable's piano, James Leary bass, Eddie Marshall drums, Bobby Porter Hall percussion, Dale Oler, the arranger of the L.A. Philharmonic Orchestra, conducted by Calvin Simmons. Thank you so much for joining me during this hour. Had a great time sharing this music with you. I hope you've enjoyed it as well. Please, if you have any questions or comments, please reach out to us by email at jazznetwork@wfmt.com. We look forward to hearing from you and your comments. Until we are together again, please take good care of yourself. Live every minute. Put yourself in it. We need you. The next moment is not promised. You're with D. Alexander, and this is Jazz.

Thank you for joining me. You're with D. Alexander. Happy to be here with you. We just heard from Joshua Redman from his recording, Where Are We?, with the composition Baltimore. Aaron Parks, piano. Joe Sanders, bass. Brian Blade, drums. And, of course, Josh Redman on saxophone. More music coming up for you, so please stay with me as we take this journey together. So happy that you tuned in. You're with D. Alexander. This is Jazz.

pianist-composer Miki Yamanaka from her recording Shades of Rainbow. We heard her composition Early Morning, supported by Mark Turner tenor, Tyrone Allen bass, Jimmy McBride on drums. Before that, we heard from Natalie Cole from Take a Look, doing a wonderful job on her father's composition, Calypso Blues. Let's continue with Vicente Archer from his recording Short Stories with Gerald Clayton and Bill Stewart. Here's Message to a Friend.

That's Scott Gilman on tenor, Gary Fukushima piano, Trevor Ware bass, Abe Lagrimas Jr. on drums, Joey De Leon on percussion. From his recording so far, we heard Poor Man's Lobster. Right here with me, D. Alexander. This is Jazz.

the voice of Samara Joy, guest starring on Terry Lynn Carrington's New Standards, Volume 1. Beautiful rendition of the Carla Bley classic, Lawns. Two Hearts. Right before that, we heard from Keith Jarrett, Jan Gabarek, Polly Danielson, and John Christensen from their recording Sleeper in Tokyo, April 16th, 1979, with the composition entitled New Dance. Started things off with Kurt Elling and Charlie Hunter from Super Blue, The Iridescent Spree. We heard the composition Naughty Number 9. Let's continue with Aaron Deal from The Vagabond with Treasures Past.

Alice Coltrane from Journey in Satchidananda, Stopover, Bombay. Right here with me, D. Alexander. This is Jazz.

The Count Basie Orchestra with Frank Foster's You Got It. That was Frank Foster soloing at the end on tenor sax. We also heard Melton Mustafa trumpet, Eric Dixon flute, Clarence Banks trombone, and T. Carson on piano. That's from the recording called Long Live the Chief. Always fun to hear the Count Basie Band. Hello and welcome. 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Our thanks for joining us, and our thanks for supporting this great music. Always a pleasure to have you with us. Gene Harris is up next. This was a recording done at Jazz Alley in Seattle and came out on a CD on the Concord Jazz label called Alley Cats. Here's Eddie Harris's tune. Listen here.

Gene Harris, live at Jazz Alley in Seattle. From the album Alley Cats, and a tune by Eddie Harris, Listen Here. Wow, Gene Harris at the piano. That was Jack McDuff on the Hammond B3 with Red Holloway on tenor. Also sounded like an alto sax player in there by the name of Ernie Watts. Ernie plays alto and tenor on various cuts on this recording. Frank Potenza, the guitarist, Luther Hughes on bass, and Paul Krebick on drums. You're listening to Jazz with Dave Schwann. Let's go back to 1969 for this next recording from Charles McPherson. The album was called McPherson's Mood, first released on the Prestige label. Joined by some great people here. Barry Harris is on piano, Buster Williams on bass, Roy Brooks on drums. Charles McPherson plays alto sax on Stevie Wonder's tune, My Cherie Amour.

Charles McPherson from his recording McPherson's Mood. Stevie Wonder's tune, My Cherie Amour. Charles on alto, Barry Harris on piano, Buster Williams on bass, and Roy Brooks on drums. That was recorded just before Christmas of 1969, December 23rd of that year. And if memory serves, right around the time that tune was a hit for Stevie Wonder. You're listening to Jazz with Dave Schwann. Our thanks for joining us. Please stay with us. A lot more music ahead.

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1: Okay, how about a little jazz organ? First, from Charles Erland, who is known as the Mighty Burner on the Hammond B3. This is from his recording, Blowing the Blues Away, and Horace Silver's tune, Quicksilver.

Charles Erland from his recording Blowing the Blues Away. Charles on the Hammond B3 with Horace Silver's tune Quicksilver. And joining Charles, Eric Alexander on tenor, James Rotundi on trumpet, Bob DeVos, the guitarist, and Greg Rockingham on drums. Eric Alexander is in this next group, led by organist Mike LaDon, the Groover Quartet, and is joined by Peter Bernstein on guitar. Joe Farnsworth is on drums. Mike is here on the Hammond B3 from their recording I Love Music. And another Stevie Wonder tune. We heard Stevie's My Cherie Amour a little while ago. Here is I Love Every Little Thing About You.

Mike LaDon and the Groover Quartet with I Love Every Little Thing About You. That's from their recording, I Love Music. Mike at the Hammond B3, Eric Alexander tenor, Peter Bernstein guitar, Joe Farnsworth on drums. Yes, they do love music. They play it so very well. You are listening to Jazz with Dave Schwann and some history now. Going back to 1955, Thelonious Monk playing the music of Duke Ellington, the album done for the Riverside label. He is joined by Oscar Pettiford bass, Kenny Clark on drums, for Duke Ellington's Black and Tan Fantasy.

From the historic 1955 recording on Riverside, Thelonious Monk plays Duke Ellington. We heard Ellington's Black and Tan Fantasy, Monk at the piano, Oscar Pettiford on bass, and Kenny Clark on drums. This done in 1955, as we say, that's about 3 years before his historic sets at the Five Spot in New York, also for the Riverside label, which did indeed put Thelonious Monk on the musical map. You're listening to Jazz with Dave Schwann and trombonist Michael Deese, with music by another jazz giant here, Sonny Rollins. Here's Tenor Madness.

trombonist Michael Deese doing the music of tenor sax giant Sonny Rollins, Tenor Madness. That's from Michael's recording, Bonafide, joined here by David Hazeltine at the piano, Todd Kuhlman on bass, and E.J. Strickland on drums. We thank you so much for joining us this hour and hope you enjoyed all the great American music we call jazz. Dave Schwann finishing up with organist Radam Schwartz from his CD Two Sides of the Organ Combo and Variations on Freedom Jazz Dance.

the late great Harold Mayburn and friends, taking us through the paces of the music of McCoy Tyner. Inner Glimpse, the name of the tune. It is from the recording To Love and Be Loved, the classic tune by Jimmy Van Heusen and Sammy Kahn. Harold Mayburn at the piano, his friend and colleague Eric Alexander on tenor sax, Nat Reeves on bass, Jimmy Cobb on drums, and on trumpet, a guest artist here, Freddie Hendricks. Hello there, you're listening to Jazz. I'm Dave Schwann. Great to have you with us as always. We hope you can stay aboard for a lot of great music to come. We have the Pete McGinnis Jazz Orchestra up next from their recording Along for the Ride, and some very good advice for all of us. Put on a happy face.

The Pete McGinnis Jazz Orchestra with Put On a Happy Face, opening up their recording called Along for the Ride. Pete McGinnis making that arrangement, and soloing, we heard Tom Christensen on tenor sax and Mike Holaber on piano. You're listening to Jazz with Dave Schwann, and up next, something that I think is from one of Christian McBride's first recordings as a leader, or one of them, as one of the first as a leader, the recording called Getting to It. That's the name of a tune, one of many that Christian has written through the years. We're going to hear another tune that Christian wrote, however, and he is joined by Roy Hargrove on trumpet here. Joshua Redman is on tenor, Cyrus Chestnut piano, Louis Nash on drums, Christian on bass for his tune called The Shade of the Cedar Tree.

Going back to 1994 for that cut, The Shade of the Cedar Tree, one of, if not the first recordings Christian McBride did as the leader of a group, the recording called Getting to It. Christian joined by some good friends that all came up together, fairly young lions, so to speak, at the time, with Christian on bass, Roy Hargrove on trumpet, Joshua Redman tenor, Cyrus Chestnut on piano, and Louis Nash on drums. Thank you so much for joining us. You're listening to Jazz with Dave Schwann and the SF Jazz Collective, the music of Miles Davis.

bassist Matt Penman's arrangement of Milestones by Miles Davis. Matt was the bassist we heard there with the SF Jazz Collective from their recording The Music of Miles Davis and Original Compositions. What an octet here joining Matt on bass. We have Miguel Zinon on alto sax, David Sanchez tenor, Sean Jones on trumpet, Robin Eubanks trombone, Warren Wolf on vibes, Edward Simon piano, and Obed Calvert on drums. Dave Schwann here. You're listening to the great American music we call jazz. We have a lot more of it to come. Please stay with us.

from the album One for Fun, the Billy Taylor Trio with That's For Sure. The late, great Ellis Marsalis is up next. This performance done at Snug Harbor in New Orleans, where he played for many years. Sadly, we lost Ellis Marsalis, of course, during the COVID-19 pandemic. But this is from his recording called 12's It. He's joined by his son, Jason Marsalis, on drums, Roland Guerin on bass, Mr. Ellis Marsalis at the piano for his tune called Z Blues.

the late great Ellis Marsalis and his trio in performance at Snug Harbor in New Orleans with Ellis's tune Z Blues. That's Z-E-E Blues. Ellis Marsalis at the piano, son Jason Marsalis on drums, and Roland Guerin on bass. That is from the album called 12's It. You're listening to Jazz with Dave Schwann and Jimmy Green, saxophonist Jimmy Green, from his recording Wild Looking Up, his tune called The Simple Prayer.

the very soulful playing of Jimmy Green. His tune called Simple Prayer. It ends the recording called While Looking Up, which is a very soulful CD all the way through, actually. Jimmy on tenor there. He also plays soprano sax on some cuts. Aaron Goldberg, the pianist, with Laga Lund guitar, Ruben Rogers on bass, and Kendrick Scott on drums. You're listening to Jazz with Dave Schwann, for which we thank you once again. And up next, drummer Dave Robbins and his sextet. This is from the recording called Joan of Art, a tune that Dave calls Upper Management. He says it's dedicated to the philanthropists who pay for and or organize all the events, concerts, tours, and education that all of us enjoy. I'll go along with that. Here's Dave Robbins and the sextet with Upper Management.

drummer Dave Robbins and his sextet with Dave's tune called Upper Management from their recording Joan of Arc, with Dave on drums, Steve Holy on bass, Chris Gestrin on piano, Mike Allen on tenor sax, Brad Turner trumpet, Rod Murray on trombone. Before that, Jimmy Green with Simple Prayer. We thank you so much for joining us this hour and hope you enjoyed all the great American music we call jazz. Dave Schwann finishing up with Alexa Tarantino from her recording Clarity and A Race Against Yourself.

drummer Al Foster and his quintet from their recording Inspirations and Dedications, Al's tune called Ooh, What You Do to Me. With Al on drums, Jeremy Pelt there on trumpet, Dana Stevens on sax, Adam Birnbaum on piano, and Doug Weiss on bass. Hi, you're listening to Jazz. I'm Dave Schwann. As always, great to have you aboard, and we thank you for your support of the great American music we call jazz. Tom Keenley's side and his quartet is up next. Tom is on flute, Miles Black on piano, Miles Hill the bassist, and Bernie Arai on drums from their recording called Fortune Teller and a tune called Pratfall.

That is Tom Keenly's side on flute with his tune co-written by his pianist, Miles Black, called Pratfall. It's from their recording Fortune Teller. Tom on flute, Miles piano, Miles Hill, the bassist, and Bernie Arai on drums. And you're listening to Jazz with Dave Schwann. Up next, trombonist Matt Haviland in a quintet from his recording Something to Say. Vincent Herring is here on alto sax, David Kokoski piano, Ugana Okegwo bass, and Jonathan Blake on drums. This is Matt's tune called The Way It Is.

the famous theme to a famous television show, The Odd Couple, based on a very famous play by Neil Simon. We heard guitarist Russell Malone there. That's from his recording, Look Who's Here. And with Russell on guitar, Anthony Wonsi on piano, Richie Goods on bass, and Byron Landom on drums. Before that, trombonist Matt Haviland from his recording, Something to Say, and his tune called The Way It Is. And joining Matt, Vincent Herring was on alto sax, David Kukowski on piano, Ugana Okegwo bass, and Jonathan Blake on drums. A lot more music ahead, including guitarist Dave Stryker and the WDR Big Band. Dave Schwann here. Thank you so much for joining us. And not only will we be hearing from Dave Stryker and the WDR Big Band, Bob Mintzer conducting, we'll also be hearing from David Fathead Newman later this hour. Once again, please stay tuned. First, here is Eric Reed.

Hymn, H-Y-M-N. Music by pianist Eric Reed. It's from Eric's recording called Here. And on other cuts in this recording, Eric is joined by Rodney Whitaker on bass, Willie Jones III, drums. Guitarist Dave Stryker has joined forces with the WDR Big Band, based in Cologne, Germany. Bob Mintzer, out front conducting, got together and put out a great CD called Blue Soul. Here is Dave's tune called Blues Strut.

Yes, sir. The Blues Strut, music by Dave Stryker. Moving right along with Dave on guitar and the WDR Big Band, Bob Mintzer, not only conducting but arranging and also soloing there on tenor sax, and Billy Test cooking on the organ as well on Blues Strut. All of those people getting together on a great recording called Blue Soul. You're listening to Jazz with Dave Schwann, and up next, the legendary David Newman, also, of course, known as David Fathead Newman, who for many years played with Ray Charles and so many other people in and out of the jazz idiom, but put together so many great recordings. Here is one of them. It's called The Gift, and this is a tune in honor of the one and only Billie Holiday, Lady Day.

David Newman, known, of course, as David Fathead Newman, and a beautiful piece of music in honor of Billie Holiday called Lady Day. That's from David's recording, The Gift. And along with David on tenor sax, John Hicks on piano, Brian Carrot on vibes, Buster Williams on bass, and Winard Harper on drums. Well, after hearing something as beautiful and laid back as that, let's stay in that groove with Miles.

none other than Miles Davis with Old Folks. It's from his recording, Someday My Prince Will Come. Hank Mobley there on tenor sax with Wynton Kelly on piano, Paul Chambers on bass, and Jimmy Cobb on drums. You're listening to Jazz with Dave Schwann. Thanks once again for joining us and for supporting this great music. We go back to May of 1960 for this next cut. Harold Land is here on tenor. It's from his recording West Coast Blues. Among the people in the band, Wes Montgomery on guitar. Here's Harold's tune called Compulsion.

from May of 1960. Harold Land, his tune Compulsion. It's from his recording West Coast Blues. Harold on tenor, Joe Gordon trumpet, Wes Montgomery guitar, Barry Harris on piano, Sam Jones bass, Lewis Hayes drums. We thank you so much for joining us this hour and hope you enjoyed all the great American music we call jazz. Dave Schwann finishing up with Ken Fowser from his recording Right on Time and Stand Clear of the Closing Doors.

Donald Byrd, A New Perspective, Band and Voices with Christo Redentor. Thank you so much for joining me during this hour. Great things in store for you, so please stay with me as we enjoy this together. You're with D. Alexander. This is Jazz.

cellist, composer, educator, Miss Tamika Reed and her quartet from the recording Dance, Skip, Hop. We heard her composition, Under the Aurora Sky, supported by Jason Rebke bass, Mary Halverson guitar, Tomas Fujiwara on drums. And right before that, we heard from Chad McCullough from The Charm of Impossibilities with his composition, Yet Distant Stairs. Let's continue with Venetia Gould. She's not shiny, she's not smooth.

she can see her imperfection. She is quiet, yet you can hear every thought. She won't hide, she's in plain sight. Her quietness is her power. The body can perceive every change in the way it is received. So give her less than what she believes she deserves. 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She distances herself from negativity. That's all. She distances herself from all negativity. 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

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Yet, she's not shiny. She's not smooth. That's okay. She's not shiny. She's not smooth.

the late great Ramsey Lewis from Maiden Voyage and More, with a Charles Stepney composition and also Charles Stepney, the arranger, Les Fleurs. Beautiful voice of Minnie Riperton. You've heard it right here with me, Dee Alexander. This is Jazz.

From the recording All in the Family, that was George Freeman and Chico Freeman. With the sound no other bass player can match of Harrison Bankhead. And the recording prior to that was from my recording, Wild as the Wind, Feeling Good, again with the unmistakable sound of the late great Harrison Bankhead on bass. Let's continue with John McLean from his recording Easy Go with his composition, My Brother Richard.

Michael Mayo from his recording Fly doing a wonderful job on the composition Just Friends. Really cool and funky groove. I really like that. Thank you so much for joining me during this hour, ladies and gentlemen. Had a great time. Hope you've enjoyed it as well. Don't forget to bring your children into the fold. We got to pass this baton onto them, this baton of music. There's a lot of creativity out there in the next generation. Live every minute. Put yourself in it. I hope you take really good care of yourself until we are together again. You're with D. Alexander, and this is Jazz.

Joey Alexander on piano from Continuance with the composition Alice Anna. And he's supported by Chris Fun bass, John Davis drums. You with D. Alexander? This is Jazz.

That great lady, Ms. Diane Reeves, from her recording, Art and Survival, Come to the River. And right before that, we heard from a Canadian bass player by the name of Dave Young from his recording, Mantra with Gypsy. Let's continue with the Yellow Jackets, plus the WDR Big Band from their recording, Yellow Jackets XL. Let's take a listen to Downtown.

Lee Morgan on trumpet with Wayne Shorter tenor, Bobby Hutcherson vibes, Herbie Hancock piano, Ron Carter bass, and Billy Higgins on drums. From The Procrastinator, we heard Stop Start. Right here with me, D. Alexander. This is Jazz.

the magical pairing of Betty Carter and Jerry Allen on piano from The Music Never Stops, If I Should Lose You. Recorded March 29th, 1992 at Aaron Davis Hall in New York, part of the Jazz at Lincoln Center's Seasons. Coming up, music from Mark Seals with Ernie Watts on tenor, Bruce Lett bass, Moyes Lucas Jr. drums with Palladium.

0: Dave Stryker from Primetime, I Should Care, accompanied by McClenty Hunter drums and Jared Gold on organ. Before that, the voice of Nat King Cole from After Midnight with The Lonely One. You're with D. Alexander. This is Jazz.
1: Don't you know or can't you tell? I know it shows that I'm in love with you. There's really nothing that I wouldn't do. Can't you see my dream has been to be with you my whole life through? Dearest ones, if only you would understand, and you would take my hand, we'll fly away to some unknown beautiful land. Our love will make the trees come to life. They'd dance and prance, the flowers would bloom, the birds would sing a lovely refrain. You know the song, sing along, tweet, tweet, tweet, tweet.

Yes, this is not a game. 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Make my day. Send me soaring through space to some heavenly place. Make my dream come true. To be with you my whole life through. There's nothing more for me to say. There's nothing left for me to do. It's all up to you. Oh, my baby. Just take your time, make up your mind, and please be kind. For you're my cream de la cream. You fulfill my one dream to be with you.

from the group Fertile Ground and their recording Black Is, the voice of Navasha Daya on A Blues for Me. Thank you so much for joining me during this hour. You with D. Alexander. Great music in store for you, like that and more. Classics as well as new music. Please stay with me. This is Jazz.

That's Monty Alexander from his recording D-Day, and actually June 6, 2024 marked the 80th anniversary of the Normandy landings, and it also marked the day that Monty Alexander was born, his 80th birthday. Commemorating these events with 11 tracks of wartime standards and his own original compositions, we heard River of Peace, with Luke Selleck on bass, Jason Brown on drums. And right before that, we heard from Josh Nelson from The Sky Remains. He's on piano, his composition, The Architect. Let's continue. Composer, vocalist, and pianist by the name of Kelly Green from her recording, Seams. Her composition, Street Cleaning.

From Steve Carrington, Friends Are Family, Mild and Easy. You've heard it right here with me, Dee Alexander. This is Jazz.

That's Ferez with it from For the People. We heard his composition, If They Could Only See, with Eddie Bayard on tenor, Bobby Broom guitar, Ron Perillo piano, Dennis Carroll bass, Greg Archery on drums. Right before that, we heard from Allison Al with the Migrations Ensemble. From the recording Migrations, we heard Progress. Layla Bialy on vocals. Let's continue with Alexander Claffey from his recording Memento. Let's take a listen to Power Station.

Mr. Eric Reed from Pure Imagination, You'll Never Walk Alone. Before that, Ray Obiedo on guitar from his recording Twist with All Day Music, sung by Chloe Jean. You're with D. Alexander. This is Jazz.

Phil Upchurch with the opening cut to his recording, Tell the Truth, and Nat Adderley's Jive Samba. Phil on guitar, David Arnay on piano, Kevin Axt on bass, Vince Wilburn Jr. on drums, Mike Smith joins the group with some additional percussion for Phil Upchurch's recording, Tell the Truth. We are telling the truth. We are delighted to have you with us. My name is Dave Schwann. You're listening to the great American music we call jazz, and we hope you can stick around for a lot of great music ahead. Always a pleasure to have you with us. Tenor player Diego Rivera up next from his recording Connections. Diego is joined by a lot of great people here. Among them, Michael Deese on trombone, Luther Allison on piano, Endia Owens on bass with Jason Tiemann on drums. A special guest on this particular track we're about to hear, trumpeter Joe Mangiarelli. From Diego Rivera's CD Connections, here is McCoy Tyner's Passion Dance.

McCoy Tyner's Passion Dance, passionately played by Diego Rivera and friends. Diego on tenor, Michael Deese on trombone, Luther Allison on piano, India Owens bass, and Jason Tiemann on drums, and Joe Mondarelli on trumpet. That's from Diego's recording called Connections. You're listening to Jazz with Dave Schwann. How about a little bit of history? Miles Davis at the Newport Jazz Festival in 1958, the same group that recorded the Kind of Blue album, Cannonball Adderley on alto, John Coltrane on tenor, Bill Evans on piano, Paul Chambers bass, and Jimmy Cobb on drums for Thelonious Monk's Straight, No Chaser.

Miles at the Newport Jazz Festival in 1958, July 3rd of that year, with Thelonious Monk's Straight No Chaser. Along with Miles, Cannonball Adderley on alto, John Coltrane tenor, Bill Evans piano, Paul Chambers bass, and Jimmy Cobb on drums. Once again, worth mentioning, the same band that recorded Kind of Blue in March of the following year, 1959. Now, let's jump ahead to 2019. Jimmy Cobb, same drummer, leading a quartet here, Peter Bernstein on guitar, Harold Mayburn on piano, and John Weber on bass. The recording is called This I Dig of You, and here's a tune that John Coltrane featured on an Atlantic album from the early 1960s called Coltrane Jazz, I'll Wait and Pray.

I'll Wait and Pray. The Jimmy Cobb Quartet from the recording This I Dig of You. Wonderful playing from Peter Bernstein on guitar, Harold Mayburn on piano, and John Weber on bass, Mr. Cobb on drums. You are listening to Jazz with Dave Schwann. We have a lot more jazz to come. Please stay with us. Here's the work of guitarist Pat Metheny with a quartet, Lyle Mays on keyboards, Steve Rodby on bass, and Paul Wertico on drums, from their recording just called Quartet, and a Lyle Mays piece, Glacier.

members of the Pat Metheny Group, making up the Pat Metheny Quartet. It's from the Recording Quartet, a piece by Lyle Mays called Glacier. With Pat on guitar, Lyle on piano, Steve Rodby the bassist, and Paul Wertico on drums. And up next, a group of guys that have known each other for a long time. They call themselves One for All. I sure do like their recording called The Third Decade. Here's a tune by Steve Davis called Daylight.

Daylight from One for All. It's from their recording The Third Decade, featuring Eric Alexander on tenor, Jim Rotundi on trumpet, Steve Davis on trombone. Here he also wrote the tune, with David Hazeltine on piano, John Weber bass, and Joe Farnsworth on drums. You are listening to Jazz with Dave Schwann, and you are about to listen to Oscar Peterson. Live at the Blue Note in New York, this was recorded March of 1990. A number of recordings came out from these sets that Oscar did with his friends Herb Ellis on guitar, Ray Brown on bass, and Bobby Durham on drums on the Telarc label called the Legendary Oscar Peterson Trio at the Blue Note. This is from the recording called Saturday Night at the Blue Note, and a tune by Oscar Peterson, Nighttime.

Oscar Peterson with Old Friends, live at the Blue Note in 1990, and Oscar's tune Nighttime, with Mr. Peterson at the piano, Mr. Herb Ellis on guitar, Mr. Ray Brown on bass, and actually making this trio a quartet, Bobby Durham on drums, all old and great friends playing so very well together. That is from the Telarc recording called Saturday Night at the Blue Note, one of several releases on Telarc from the sets that Oscar and company did at the Blue Note in 1990. You are listening to Jazz with Dave Schwann and baritone saxophonist Lauren Savian. This is a tune called Minimal Moves.

Minimal Moves, of course, inspired by Giant Steps by John Coltrane. In this case, though, the tune is written by Lauren Savion, and it's from her recording called Bliss, along with Lauren on baritone sax, Alexa Tarantino on alto, Robert Rodriguez on piano, Christian McBride playing bass, and E.J. Strickland on drums. Music from Lauren Savion. We thank you so much for joining us this hour and hope you enjoyed all the great American music we call jazz. Dave Schwann finishing up with the Becoming Quintet from their recording One Track Mind and Twisting and Turning.

Super Sex, under the very enthusiastic direction of Med Flory, and their arrangement of Charlie Parker's Moose the Mooch. That's from their recording called Stone Bird. We heard the great Connie Condoli soloing on trumpet, and either Lawrence Marrable or Jake Hanna on drums. Not sure which one it might be, but one or both are listed as drummers on this recording. How you doing? Dave Schwann here. You're listening to Jazz. Thanks for joining us. Your support of this great music is very much appreciated. We hope things are going well for you and yours. Guitarist Dave Stryker up next. A great trio here with Jared Gold on organ and Tony Redis on drums from Dave's recording, The Chaser. Here is The Great Divide.

And that tune gets Dave Stryker's recording, The Chaser, off to a good start. It's the opening cut to that recording. It's called The Great Divide. Dave's tune, and there's Dave on guitar with Jared Gold on organ and Tony Redis on drums. You're listening to Jazz with Dave Schwann, and after hearing Jared Gold with Dave Stryker there, brings to mind a recording by organist Radam Schwartz. A CD called The Two Sides of the Organ Trio. Here is something Radam wrote in tribute to someone he worked with for about 10 years, the great David Fathead Newman. Radam Schwartz from Two Sides of the Organ Trio and Fathead's Groove.

organist Radom Schwartz and friends with a tune called Fathead's Groove. It's Radom's tribute to his former boss, the great David Fathead Newman, along with Radom on the Hammond organ, Brian Carrot on vibes, Mike Lee on tenor sax, and Andrew Atkinson on drums. And that is from the CD Two Sides of the Organ Trio. Why don't we hear from Mr. David Newman?

Boy, is there some heart and soul in that playing, or what? Wow. Beautiful work from the great David Newman, David Fathead Newman, as he's affectionately known, on tenor sax there with a tune called Passing Through. It's from David's recording Song for the New Man, and along with David, John Hicks there on piano, John Menigan on bass, and Jimmy Cobb on drums. You're listening to Jazz with Dave Schwann. Much more jazz to come. Please stay with us.

Stan Getz tenor, Bill Evans piano, Ron Carter bass, Elvin Jones on drums with the Carpetbaggers theme from the CD simply called Stan Getz and Bill Evans. Eric Reed has put together a recording called For Such a Time as This, his musical response to our times and our challenges. A lot of good music on here, mostly written by Eric Reed, and we're going to hear something he wrote that's included here. It's called Western Rebellion.

pianist and composer Eric Reed with his tune Western Rebellion, included on his recording For Such a Time as This. Eric at the piano, that's Chris Lewis on sax, Alex Bonham on bass, and Kevin Kanner on drums. As we mentioned, Eric put this together in response to the times in which we live. There is a lot of inspiring music here, including Eric's own tune called Hymn of Faith, an absolutely gorgeous rendition of Duke Ellington's Come Sunday, also an inspiring version of the traditional melody We Shall Overcome, and a tribute to trumpeter Wallace Roney, who we lost during the COVID-19 pandemic, Eric's Waltz for Wallace Roney. Eric Reed responding very, very well to the times in which we live on For Such a Time as This. You're listening to Jazz with Dave Schwann. Thank you once again for joining us. Here is trombonist Steve Davis.

trombonist Steve Davis with his tune, Abena's Gaze. That's from Steve's recording, Think Ahead. Steve leading a sextet here, Steve Wilson and Jimmy Green on saxes, Larry Willis, the pianist, Peter Washington, bass, and Louis Nash on drums. You're listening to Jazz with Dave Schwann, with Hendrik Merkens, harmonica, and Bill Cunliffe, piano.

beautiful piece of music called Afternoon by Hendrik Merkens, whom we heard on harmonica, Bill Cunliffe on piano, from their recording Cabin in the Sky, Bill also doing the string arrangements on that recording. You're listening to Jazz with Dave Schwann and Rick Germanson.

It's called The Interloper, and it's on the CD called Turquoise Twice. Music from Rick Germanson. We heard Rick at the piano. Gerald Cannon on bass and on drums. Willie Jones III. We thank you so much for joining us this hour and hope you enjoyed all the great American music we call jazz. Dave Schwann finishing up with Lauren Sevian from her recording Bliss and her tune called Bluesishness. Christian McBride is here on bass.

quite the exciting trio there. James Williams on piano, Richard Davis on bass, Ronnie Barrage on drums. Quite an exciting rendition of Take the Coltrane, Duke Ellington's tribute to John Coltrane, that was featured on the 1962 album on Impulse that they did together, simply called Duke Ellington and John Coltrane. Here from James Williams and Richard Davis, Ronnie Barrage on their recording called I Remember Clifford. You're listening to Jazz with Dave Schwann. Our pleasure to bring you this great music, and our thanks for joining us as well, of course. Up next, McCoy Tyner with a big band led by Bob Belden from the recording called The Turning Point. Here's a tune called Update.

The tune called Update from McCoy Tyner. What exciting music that man always gave us. It's from his recording, The Turning Point. McCoy Tyner with a big band conducted by Bob Belden. Soloing there on tenor sax, either John Stubblefield or Junior Cook. They are both in the sax section, but not specified as a soloist. I do know who was soloing on bass, however, Avery Sharp, and on drums, Aaron Scott, part of McCoy's working trio at the time this recording was made, and what an exciting trio they were. And, of course, quite obviously, McCoy Tyner out front on piano for Update from The Turning Point. You're listening to Jazz with Dave Schwann. Cyrus Chestnut up next with Steve Nelson on Vibes, a tune by the great vibraphonist Bobby Hutcherson, the littlest one of all.

Cyrus Chestnut and Steve Nelson joining together to, well, you might say, pay tribute to the vibraphonist that wrote the tune, Bobby Hutcherson, the littlest one of all. That opens up the CD called There's a Sweet, Sweet Spirit, from Cyrus Chestnut at the piano, Steve Nelson on vibes, Buster Williams, the bassist here, and Lenny White on drums. And you are listening to Jazz with Dave Schwann. Up next, a quartet led by Tom Keenley's side on flute. His pianist is Miles Black, the bassist is Miles Hill, and the drummer is Bernie Arai. A tune here co-written by Miles Black and Tom Keenley's side from their recording, Fortune Teller. The tune is called Sunday, Sunday, Someday.

Tom Keenley's side and his quartet from their recording Fortune Teller and Sunday, Sunday, Someday. Tom Keenley's side on flute, Miles Black on piano, Miles Hill the bassist, and Bernie Arai on drums. You are listening to the great American music we call jazz. I'm Dave Schwann. We thank you for joining us and for your support of this great music. Please stay with us. There's a lot more ahead. And still to come this hour, a tribute to Charlie Parker from three alto sax players. But first, here is Al Foster

drummer Al Foster from his recording Inspirations and Dedications, and a brief piece he wrote in tribute to a son that he lost, Brandon. We heard Al, of course, on drums, and also on piano, Adam Birnbaum. Joey Alexander up next from his recording Warna, W-A-R-N-A, and music by Joe Henderson, Inner Urge.

That's Joey Alexander with the music of Joe Henderson, Inner Urge. Joey at the piano, Larry Grenadier on bass, and Kendrick Scott on drums. From the wonderful recording on the Verve label that Joey and friends did called Warna, W-A-R-N-A. A couple of guest artists as well joining Joey and his trio. Luis Toquintero is on percussion on a couple of cuts, and Ann Drummond on flute, a couple of cuts as well. You're listening to Jazz with Dave Schwann, and up next, alto saxophonist and composer Sherman Irby with his group Organomics from their recording Organ Starter, and a piece of music Sherman wrote in tribute to his wife, Laura. It's called Laura's Love Song.

Sherman Irby, alto saxophone, and his group Organomics with Laura's Love Song from their recording Organ Starter. With Sherman on alto, Fred McFarlane on organ, Saul Rubin guitar, and Willie Jones III on drums. You're listening to Jazz with Dave Schwann and Dave Brubeck from his final recording, entitled Lullabies, the classic tune When It's Sleepy Time, Down South.

from Dave Brubeck's final recording, done in March of 2010, when it's sleepy time down south. A very appropriate tune to be included in a CD called Lullabies. Some of Dave's own music included on this, as well as classics like When It's Sleepy Time Down South. You're listening to Jazz with Dave Schwann, and here is a tribute to Charlie Parker, done by three alto players, Vincent Herring, Bobby Watson, and Gary Bartz, all getting together at Smoke

in New York City in August and September of 2019 to honor Bird's 99th birthday. This is now out on a CD called Bird at 100. David Kikoski is here on piano, Yasushi Nakamura bass, and Carl Allen on drums for a tune that Vincent wrote. Get ready for this. It's called Folklore.

Three alto sax players paying tribute to the one and only Charlie Parker, Vincent Herring, Bobby Watson, and Gary Bartz, along with David Kukoski on piano, Yasushi Nakamura bass, and Carl Allen on drums. We heard Vincent Herring's tune called Folklore. Vincent says he wrote it for the bebop era, in tribute to the bebop era. Certainly does sound a lot like the heyday of the bebop era, and Charlie Parker out front, doesn't it? This is a tribute to Charlie Parker. The CD is called Bird at 100. It was recorded in New York in August and September of 2019 at the club called Smoke, around the time of Bird's 99th birthday. We thank you so much for joining us this hour and hope you enjoyed all the great American music we call jazz. Dave Schwann finishing up with trumpeter Carl Saunders from his recording Jazz Trumpet. And pick yourself up.

Saxophonist Stan Getz and guitarist Charlie Bird with Desafinado from their album Jazz Samba to start the hour. Hi, I'm John Hill. I'll be your host.

from their disc titled Chain Reaction, The Crusaders. The Crusaders with a Wayne Henderson tune called... From their disc titled Chain Reaction, The Crusaders. The Crusaders with a Wayne Henderson tune called Rainbow Vision. Wayne Henderson there on trombone. Wilton Felder, of course, on saxophone. Joe Sample on keys. That was preceded by vocalist Roderick Harper. Roderick Harper's album is called Evolving, and that was a song titled The Rubicon Song. And we began the set with the Stephen Fifke Big Band, pianist, band leader, composer, arranger, Stephen Fifke. The album is called Kinetic, and the song we heard there was Midnight Beat featuring Dan Chmielinski on bass and Alexa Tarantino on saxophone. Stephen Fifke Big Band, Kinetic, the name of the disc to start that set. We're listening to jazz. I'm John Hill.

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Blue Note in New York. The tune All Blues with trumpeter Brian Lynch, saxophonists Mario Rivera on baritone sax and Paquito de Rivera on alto sax. Dave Valentin was the flutist, Edsel Gomez at the piano with John Benitez on bass, Robbie Amin on drums, and Richie Flores on congas and percussion. Trombonist Conrad Herwig from Another Kind of Blue. That was preceded by vocalist Rebecca Demain and her dad, pianist Dave Miller. Rebecca Demain and the Dave Miller Trio from an album titled Someday, Someday, Cry Me a River, with drummer Bill Belasco and bassist Chuck Bennett. And we began that set with the Bill Evans Trio, pianist Bill Evans, with Scott LaFaro on bass and Paul Motion on drums, from 1961, the Bill Evans Trio with Waltz for Debbie, recorded live at the Village Vanguard. We're listening to jazz.

Uptight, Everything Is All Right, from the Ramsey Lewis Trio, from a Greatest Hits collection. Ramsey with the trio consisting of Cleveland Eaton on bass and Maurice White on drums, along with horns conducted by Richard Evans, pianist Ramsey Lewis. Ahead of it, we heard from an album called Guitar Elation. The band is Double Live, recorded live at the Green Lady Lounge. Two guitarists in the band, that is Brian Baggett and Danny Embry, with Ken Lovern on organ. He wrote the tune we heard called The Cart. Todd Strait was the drummer. I'm John Hill. Thanks for joining me for another hour of jazz. As always, I'll see you later.

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The Touch of Your Lips from the album Tip of the Hat by clarinetist Joe Traina, featuring vocalist Pete McGinnis, with Jeb Patton at the piano, Mike Karn on bass, and Scott Newman was the drummer, Dan Willis on tenor saxophone. I'm John Hill. That opens this hour of jazz for us.

Music from the Shapiro 17, led by arranger and conductor John Shapiro. Human Qualities is the name of the album, and the song we heard there was Tango, featuring Matt Hong on baritone saxophone, the Shapiro 17 Big Band, preceded by vocalist Janina Burnett. She is not only an operatic soprano, but a pretty snazzy jazz singer as well. A little mix-up of both there on the tune What Is This Thing Called Love and Habanera. Janina Burnett, Love the Color of Your Butterfly. And we began the set with saxophonist Jerry Bergonzi. The album is called Nearly Blue. How About You, the name of that song. Renato Chico was the Hammond B3 organist, and the drummer Andrea Micheluti. Jerry Bergonzi starting that set. I'm John Hill. We're listening to jazz.

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Thanks.

a tune exhibiting Herbie's arranging expertise as well as his abilities as a composer and pianist. Herbie Hancock with the tune I Have a Dream from his album The Prisoner. That featured Johnny Coles on trumpet. Garnett Brown was the trombonist, with Joe Henderson on saxophone, bassist Buster Williams, drummer Tootie Heath. Hubert Laws was the flutist, Jerome Richardson on bass clarinet, and Tony Studd on bass trombone. I Have a Dream from Herbie Hancock, preceded by trumpeter Jeremy Pelt with the song Carry Christ Wherever You Are. Jeremy Pelt's album titled Griot, This Is Important. Shin Shin Liu was the vibraphonist, Victor Gould the pianist, with bassist Vincente Archer, drummer Alan Mednard, and percussionist Ismail Wignall. Jeremy Pelt from Griot, This Is Important. I'm John Hill. We're listening to jazz.

Saxophonist Bob Mincer and the band Yellow Jackets from their album Greenhouse. That's a song called Spirits. And from the trio named Trio and their album of the same title, Benny Caliuta on drums, John Patitucci on bass, Bill Cunliffe was the pianist, the tune Seven Steps to Heaven. I'm John Hill. Thanks for listening. I'll see you later.

saxophonist Scott Hamilton and his quartet from an album titled Danish Ballads and More. The tune was Take It Easy to open this hour of jazz. Hi, I'm your host, John Hill.

From an album titled Always, Never, and Forever, the band Oregon with a tune called Renewal. That is Paul McCandless on reeds. Ralph Towner was the guitarist, Glenn Moore the bassist, and Trelock Gurtu on percussion. That was preceded by bassist Gerald Veasley with a South African-themed tune called Missing Sifo. Gerald Veasley, along with Chris Farr on saxophone, Will Brock on keys, drummer Eric Green, and percussionist Pablo Batista, with Matt Cappy on trumpet. Jeff Bradshaw was the trombonist. Gerald Veasley from his album called Jazz Bass. And we began that set with an Afro-funk version of the tune One Mint Julep, featuring a cameo by vocalist Ray Charles. Also guesting on the tune was saxophonist Pee Wee Ellis, trombonist Fred Wesley, and Billy Preston on the Hammond B3, percussionist Pancho Sanchez from his album Out of Sight with One Mint Julep to open the set. I'm John Hill. We're listening to Jazz.

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For example, I said, baby, what about a little afternoon delight? You said, maybe, but my schedule, well, it's a little tight. I said, your schedule's a little tight. Well, how about later? How about midnight? What about

That's a tune called Slidin' from an album called Strollin' by organist Tony Monaco with harmonica player Hendrik Merkens, Reed Hoysen on drums, and Mark Lucas on guitar. Their album is called Strollin'. Ahead of that, we heard from pianist and vocalist and composer Ben Sidran with a tune called Broad Daylight. Comes from the Ben Sidran album On the Live Side. And we began that set with bassist Stanley Clark from an album titled Live, 1976-1977. Quiet Afternoon, recorded live at the Roxy Theater in September of 77. Stan Clark there on bass, Ray Gomez on guitar. The drummer was Jerry Brown, with Peter Robinson on keyboards, and a horn section consisting of James Tinley and Al Harrison on trumpets, with Bobby Malik and Alfie Williams on saxophones. And Alfie Williams took the soprano sax solo on that tune, Quiet Afternoon, from Stanley Clark, to open the set. We are listening to jazz

That's the Ellis Marsalis Quintet. Plays the music of Ellis Marsalis is the title of the disc, and a song called 12 Zit is what we heard. Derek Duguet on saxophone, trumpeter Ashlyn Parker, bassist Jason Stewart, drummer Stephen Gordon, and of course Ellis Marsalis there at the piano, preceded by Rosanna Vitro from her album titled Listen Here. Love You Madly, the name of the song, with Arnett Cobb there on saxophone. And we began that set with vibist Joel Ross from the album Who Are You? Waiting on a Solemn Reminiscence. I'm John Hill. Thanks for listening. I'll see you later. From the album Classic Meets Cuba, the Klaas Brothers with the tune they called Preludio.

Donald Byrd, A New Perspective, Band and Voices with Christo Redentor. Thank you so much for joining me during this hour. Great things in store for you, so please stay with me as we enjoy this together. You're with D. Alexander. This is Jazz.

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We'll see you there.

cellist, composer, educator, Miss Tamika Reed and her quartet from the recording Dance, Skip, Hop. We heard her composition, Under the Aurora Sky, supported by Jason Rebke bass, Mary Halverson guitar, Tomas Fujiwara on drums. And right before that, we heard from Chad McCullough from The Charm of Impossibilities with his composition, Yet Distant Stairs. Let's continue with Venetia Gould. She's not shiny, she's not smooth.

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She won't hide, she's in plain sight. Her quietness is her power. 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No harm, no foul. She distances herself from negativity. That's all. Yeah. She distances herself from all negativity. Yet she knows that

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Yet, she's not shiny. She's not smooth. That's okay. She's not shiny. She's not smooth.

the late great Ramsey Lewis from Maiden Voyage and More, with a Charles Stepney composition and also Charles Stepney, the arranger, Les Fleurs, the beautiful voice of Minnie Riperton. You've heard it right here with me, Dee Alexander. This is Jazz.

From the recording All in the Family, that was George Freeman and Chico Freeman. With the sound no other bass player can match of Harrison Bankhead. And the recording prior to that was from my recording, Wild as the Wind, Feeling Good, again with the unmistakable sound of the late great Harrison Bankhead on bass. Let's continue with John McLean from his recording Easy Go with his composition,

Michael Mayo from his recording Fly doing a wonderful job on the composition Just Friends. Really cool and funky groove. I really like that. Thank you so much for joining me during this hour, ladies and gentlemen. Had a great time. Hope you've enjoyed it as well. Don't forget to bring your children into the fold. We got to pass this baton on to them, this baton of music. There's a lot of creativity out there in the next generation. Live every minute, put yourself in it. I hope you take really good care of yourself until we are together again. You're with D. Alexander, and this is Jazz.

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Joey Alexander on piano from Continuance with the composition Alice Anna. And he's supported by Chris Fun bass, John Davis drums. You're with D. Alexander. This is Jazz.

That great lady, Miss Diane Reeves, from her recording, Art and Survival, Come to the River. And right before that, we heard from a Canadian bass player by the name of Dave Young from his recording, Mantra with Gypsy. Let's continue with the Yellow Jackets, plus the WDR Big Band from their recording, Yellow Jackets XL. Let's take a listen to Downtown.

Lee Morgan on trumpet with Wayne Shorter tenor, Bobby Hutcherson vibes, Herbie Hancock piano, Ron Carter bass, and Billy Higgins on drums. From The Procrastinator, we heard Stop Start. Right here with me, D. Alexander. This is

The magical pairing of Betty Carter and Jerry Allen on piano from The Music Never Stops, If I Should Lose You. Recorded March 29th, 1992 at Aaron Davis Hall in New York, part of the Jazz at Lincoln Center's Seasons. Coming up, music from Mark Seals with Ernie Watts on tenor, Bruce Lett bass, Moyes Lucas Jr. drums with Palladium.

0: Dave Stryker from Primetime, I Should Care, accompanied by McClenty Hunter drums and Jared Gold on organ. Before that, the voice of Nat King Cole from After Midnight with The Lonely One. You're with D. Alexander. This is Jazz.
1: Don't you know or can't you tell? I know it shows that I'm in love with you. There's really nothing that I wouldn't do. Can't you see my dream has been to be with you my whole life through? Dearest ones, if only you would understand and you would take my hand, we'll fly away to some unknown beautiful land. Our love will make the trees come to life. They'd dance and prance, the flowers would bloom, the birds would sing a lovely refrain. You know the song, sing along, tweet, tweet, tweet, tweet.

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from the group Fertile Ground and their recording Black Is, the voice of Navasha Daya on A Blues for Me. Thank you so much for joining me during this hour. You with D. Alexander. Great music in store for you, like that and more. Classics as well as new music. Please stay with me. This is Jazz.

That's Monty Alexander from his recording D-Day, and actually June 6, 2024, marked the 80th anniversary of the Normandy landings, and it also marked the day that Monty Alexander was born, his 80th birthday. Commemorating these events with 11 tracks of wartime standards and his own original compositions, we heard River of Peace, with Luke Selleck on bass, Jason Brown on drums. And right before that, we heard from Josh Nelson from The Sky Remains. He's on piano, his composition, The Architect. Let's continue. Composer, vocalist, and pianist by the name of Kelly Green from her recording, Seams. Her composition, Street Cleaning.

From Steve Carrington, Friends Are Family, Mild and Easy. You've heard it right here with me, Dee Alexander. This is Jazz.

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That's Ferez with it from For the People. We heard his composition, If They Could Only See, with Eddie Biard on tenor, Bobby Broom guitar, Ron Perillo piano, Dennis Carroll bass, Greg Archery on drums. Right before that, we heard from Allison Al with the Migrations Ensemble. From the recording Migrations, we heard Progress. Layla Bialy on vocals. Let's continue with Alexander Claffey from his recording Memento. Let's take a listen to Power Station.

Mr. Eric Reed from Pure Imagination, You'll Never Walk Alone. Before that, Ray Obiedo on guitar from his recording Twist with All Day Music, sung by Chloe Jean. You're with D. Alexander. This is Jazz.

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Phil Upchurch with the opening cut to his recording, Tell the Truth, and Nat Adderley's Jive Samba. Phil on guitar, David Arnay on piano, Kevin Axt on bass, Vince Wilburn Jr. on drums, Mike Smith joins the group with some additional percussion for Phil Upchurch's recording, Tell the Truth. We are telling the truth. We are delighted to have you with us. My name is Dave Schwann. You're listening to the great American music we call jazz, and we hope you can stick around for a lot of great music ahead. Always a pleasure to have you with us. Tenor player Diego Rivera up next from his recording Connections. Diego is joined by a lot of great people here, among them Michael Deese on trombone, Luther Allison on piano, Endia Owens on bass with Jason Tiemann on drums. A special guest on this particular track we're about to hear, trumpeter Joe Mangiarelli. From Diego Rivera's CD Connections, here is McCoy Tyner's Passion Dance.

McCoy Tyner's Passion Dance, passionately played by Diego Rivera and friends. Diego on tenor, Michael Deese on trombone, Luther Allison on piano, India Owens bass, and Jason Tiemann on drums, and Joe Mondarelli on trumpet. That's from Diego's recording called Connections. You're listening to Jazz with Dave Schwann. How about a little bit of history? Miles Davis at the Newport Jazz Festival in 1958, the same group that recorded the Kind of Blue album, Cannonball Adderley on alto, John Coltrane on tenor, Bill Evans on piano, Paul Chambers bass, and Jimmy Cobb on drums. For Thelonious Monk's Straight, No Chaser.

Miles at the Newport Jazz Festival in 1958, July 3rd of that year, with Thelonious Monk's Straight No Chaser. Along with Miles, Cannonball Adderley on alto, John Coltrane tenor, Bill Evans piano, Paul Chambers bass, and Jimmy Cobb on drums. Once again, worth mentioning, the same band that recorded Kind of Blue in March of the following year, 1959. Now, let's jump ahead to 2019. Jimmy Cobb, same drummer, leading a quartet here, Peter Bernstein on guitar, Harold Mayburn on piano, and John Weber on bass. The recording is called This I Dig of You, and here's a tune that John Coltrane featured on an Atlantic album from the early 1960s called Coltrane Jazz, I'll Wait and Pray.

I'll Wait and Pray. The Jimmy Cobb Quartet from the recording This I Dig of You. Wonderful playing from Peter Bernstein on guitar, Harold Mayburn on piano, and John Weber on bass, Mr. Cobb on drums. You are listening to Jazz with Dave Schwann. We have a lot more jazz to come. Please stay with us.

0: SPR invites you to meet us at the market this Wednesday, August 5th. 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We'll see you there.
1: And up next, a group of guys that have known each other for a long time. They call themselves One for All. I sure do like their recording called The Third Decade. Here's a tune by Steve Davis called Daylight.

Daylight from One for All. It's from their recording The Third Decade, featuring Eric Alexander on tenor, Jim Rotundi on trumpet, Steve Davis on trombone. Here he also wrote the tune, with David Hazeltine on piano, John Weber bass, and Joe Farnsworth on drums. You are listening to Jazz with Dave Schwann, and you are about to listen to Oscar Peterson. Live at the Blue Note in New York, this was recorded March of 1990. A number of recordings came out from these sets that Oscar did with his friends Herb Ellis on guitar, Ray Brown on bass, and Bobby Durham on drums on the Telarc label called the Legendary Oscar Peterson Trio at the Blue Note. This is from the recording called Saturday Night at the Blue Note, and a tune by Oscar Peterson, Nighttime.

Oscar Peterson with Old Friends, live at the Blue Note in 1990, and Oscar's tune Nighttime, with Mr. Peterson at the piano, Mr. Herb Ellis on guitar, Mr. Ray Brown on bass, and actually making this trio a quartet, Bobby Durham on drums, all old and great friends playing so very well together. That is from the Telarc recording called Saturday Night at the Blue Note, one of several releases on Telarc from the sets that Oscar and company did at the Blue Note in 1990. You are listening to Jazz with Dave Schwann and baritone saxophonist Lauren Savian. This is a tune called Minimal Moves.

Minimal Moves, of course, inspired by Giant Steps by John Coltrane. In this case, though, the tune is written by Lauren Savion, and it's from her recording called Bliss. Along with Lauren on baritone sax, Alexa Tarantino on alto, Robert Rodriguez on piano, Christian McBride playing bass, and E.J. Strickland on drums. Music from Lauren Savion. We thank you so much for joining us this hour and hope you enjoyed all the great American music we call jazz. Dave Schwann finishing up with the Becoming Quintet from their recording One Track Mind and Twisting and Turning.

Super Sex, under the very enthusiastic direction of Med Flory, and their arrangement of Charlie Parker's Moose the Mooch. That's from their recording called Stone Bird. We heard the great Connie Condoli soloing on trumpet, and either Lawrence Marrable or Jake Hanna on drums. Not sure which one it might be, but one or both are listed as drummers on this recording. How you doing? Dave Schwann here. You're listening to Jazz. Thanks for joining us. Your support of this great music is very much appreciated. We hope things are going well for you and yours. Guitarist Dave Stryker up next. A great trio here with Jared Gold on organ and Tony Redis on drums from Dave's recording, The Chaser. Here is The Great Divide.

And that tune gets Dave Stryker's recording, The Chaser, off to a good start. It's the opening cut to that recording. It's called The Great Divide. Dave's tune, and there's Dave on guitar with Jared Gold on organ and Tony Redis on drums. You're listening to Jazz with Dave Schwann, and after hearing Jared Gold with Dave Stryker there, brings to mind a recording by organist Radam Schwartz. A CD called The Two Sides of the Organ Trio. Here is something Radam wrote in tribute to someone he worked with for about 10 years, the great David Fathead Newman. Radam Schwartz from Two Sides of the Organ Trio and Fathead's Groove.

organist Radom Schwartz and friends with a tune called Fathead's Groove. It's Radom's tribute to his former boss, the great David Fathead Newman. Along with Radom on the Hammond organ, Brian Carrot on vibes, Mike Lee on tenor sax, and Andrew Atkinson on drums. And that is from the CD Two Sides of the Organ Trio. Why don't we hear from Mr. David Newman?

Boy, is there some heart and soul in that playing, or what? Wow. Beautiful work from the great David Newman, David Fathead Newman, as he's affectionately known, on tenor sax there with a tune called Passing Through. It's from David's recording Song for the New Man, and along with David, John Hicks there on piano, John Menegon on bass, and Jimmy Cobb on drums. You're listening to Jazz with Dave Schwann. Much more jazz to come. Please stay with us.

0: Hey, this is Steve Inskeep. One of the things you can count on from NPR and this station, we've got your back when it comes to reporting the news, bringing you facts you can count on. 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
2: Eric Reed has put together a recording called For Such a Time as This, his musical response to our times and our challenges. A lot of good music on here, mostly written by Eric Reed, and we're going to hear something he wrote that's included here. It's called Western Rebellion.

pianist and composer Eric Reed with his tune Western Rebellion, included on his recording For Such a Time as This. Eric at the piano, that's Chris Lewis on sax, Alex Bonham on bass, and Kevin Kanner on drums. As we mentioned, Eric put this together in response to the times in which we live. There is a lot of inspiring music here, including Eric's own tune called Hymn of Faith, an absolutely gorgeous rendition of Duke Ellington's Come Sunday, also an inspiring version of the traditional melody We Shall Overcome, and a tribute to trumpeter Wallace Roney, who we lost during the COVID-19 pandemic, Eric's Waltz for Wallace Roney. Eric Reed responding very, very well to the times in which we live on For Such a Time as This. You're listening to Jazz with Dave Schwann. Thank you once again for joining us. Here is trombonist Steve Davis.

trombonist Steve Davis with his tune, Abena's Gaze. That's from Steve's recording, Think Ahead. Steve leading a sextet here, Steve Wilson and Jimmy Green on saxes, Larry Willis, the pianist, Peter Washington, bass, and Louis Nash on drums. You're listening to Jazz with Dave Schwann, with Hendrik Merkens, harmonica, and Bill Cunliffe, piano.

beautiful piece of music called Afternoon by Hendrik Merkens, whom we heard on harmonica, Bill Cunliffe on piano, from their recording Cabin in the Sky, Bill also doing the string arrangements on that recording. You're listening to Jazz with Dave Schwann and Rick Germanson.

It's called The Interloper, and it's on the CD called Turquoise Twice. Music from Rick Germanson. We heard Rick at the piano. Gerald Cannon on bass and on drums. Willie Jones III. We thank you so much for joining us this hour and hope you enjoyed all the great American music we call jazz. Dave Schwann finishing up with Lauren Sevian from her recording Bliss and her tune called Bluesishness. Christian McBride is here on bass.

Quite the exciting trio there. James Williams on piano, Richard Davis on bass, Ronnie Barrage on drums. Quite an exciting rendition of Take the Coltrane, Duke Ellington's tribute to John Coltrane, that was featured on the 1962 album on Impulse that they did together, simply called Duke Ellington and John Coltrane. Here from James Williams and Richard Davis, Ronnie Barrage on their recording called I Remember Clifford. You're listening to Jazz with Dave Schwann. Our pleasure to bring you this great music, and our thanks for joining us as well, of course. Up next, McCoy Tyner with a big band led by Bob Belden from the recording called The Turning Point. Here's a tune called Update.

The tune called Update from McCoy Tyner. What exciting music that man always gave us. It's from his recording, The Turning Point. McCoy Tyner with a big band conducted by Bob Belden. Soloing there on tenor sax, either John Stubblefield or Junior Cook. They are both in the sax section, but not specified as a soloist. I do know who was soloing on bass, however, Avery Sharp, and on drums, Aaron Scott, part of McCoy's working trio at the time this recording was made, and what an exciting trio they were. And, of course, quite obviously, McCoy Tyner out front on piano for Update from The Turning Point. You're listening to Jazz with Dave Schwann. Cyrus Chestnut up next with Steve Nelson on Vibes, a tune by the great vibraphonist Bobby Hutcherson, the littlest one of all.

Cyrus Chestnut and Steve Nelson joining together to, well, you might say, pay tribute to the vibraphonist that wrote the tune, Bobby Hutcherson, the littlest one of all. That opens up the CD called There's a Sweet, Sweet Spirit, from Cyrus Chestnut at the piano, Steve Nelson on vibes, Buster Williams, the bassist here, and Lenny White on drums. And you are listening to Jazz with Dave Schwann. Up next, a quartet led by Tom Keenley's side on flute. His pianist is Miles Black, the bassist is Miles Hill, and the drummer is Bernie Arai. A tune here co-written by Miles Black and Tom Keenley's side from their recording, Fortune Teller. The tune is called Someday, Someday, Someday.

Tom Keenley's side and his quartet from their recording Fortune Teller and Sunday, Sunday, Someday. Tom Keenley's side on flute, Miles Black on piano, Miles Hill the bassist, and Bernie Arai on drums. You are listening to the great American music we call jazz. I'm Dave Schwann. We thank you for joining us and for your support of this great music. Please stay with us. There's a lot more ahead. And still to come this hour, a tribute to Charlie Parker from three alto sax players. But first, here is Al Foster

drummer Al Foster from his recording Inspirations and Dedications, and a brief piece he wrote in tribute to a son that he lost, Brandon. We heard Al, of course, on drums, and also on piano, Adam Birnbaum. Joey Alexander up next from his recording Warna, W-A-R-N-A, and music by Joe Henderson, Inner Urge.

That's Joey Alexander with the music of Joe Henderson, Inner Urge. Joey at the piano, Larry Grenadier on bass, and Kendrick Scott on drums. From the wonderful recording on the Verve label that Joey and friends did called Warna, W-A-R-N-A. A couple of guest artists as well joining Joey and his trio. Luis Do Quintero is on percussion on a couple of cuts, and Ann Drummond on flute, a couple of cuts as well. You're listening to Jazz with Dave Schwann, and up next, alto saxophonist and composer Sherman Irby with his group Organomics from their recording Organ Starter, and a piece of music Sherman wrote in tribute to his wife, Laura. It's called Laura's Love Song.

Sherman Irby, alto saxophone, and his group Organomics with Laura's Love Song from their recording Organ Starter. With Sherman on alto, Fred McFarlane on organ, Saul Rubin guitar, and Willie Jones III on drums. You're listening to Jazz with Dave Juan and Dave Brubeck from his final recording, entitled Lullabies, the classic tune When It's Sleepy Time, Down South.

from Dave Brubeck's final recording, done in March of 2010, when it's sleepy time down south. A very appropriate tune to be included in a CD called Lullabies. Some of Dave's own music included on this, as well as classics like When It's Sleepy Time Down South. You're listening to Jazz with Dave Schwann, and here is a tribute to Charlie Parker, done by three alto players, Vincent Herring, Bobby Watson, and Gary Bartz, all getting together at Smoke in New York City in August and September of 2010.

Three alto sax players paying tribute to the one and only Charlie Parker, Vincent Herring, Bobby Watson, and Gary Bartz, along with David Kukowski on piano, Yasushi Nakamura bass, and Carl Allen on drums. We heard Vincent Herring's tune called Folklore. Vincent says he wrote it for the bebop era, in tribute to the bebop era. Certainly does sound a lot like the heyday of the bebop era, and Charlie Parker out front, doesn't it? This is a tribute to Charlie Parker. The CD is called Bird at 100. It was recorded in New York in August and September of 2019 at the club called Smoke, around the time of Bird's 99th birthday.

to come home to. You'd be so nice by the fire.

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Saxophonist Stan Getz and guitarist Charlie Bird with Desafinado from their album Jazz Samba to start the hour. Hi, I'm John Hill. I'll be your host.

From their disc titled Chain Reaction, The Crusaders. The Crusaders with a Wayne Henderson tune called Rainbow Vision. Wayne Henderson there on trombone. Wilton Felder, of course, on saxophone. Joe Sample on keys. That was preceded by vocalist Roderick Harper. Roderick Harper's album is called Evolving, and that was a song titled The Rubicon Song. And we began the set with the Stephen Fifke Big Band, pianist, bandleader, composer, arranger, Stephen Fifke. The album is called Kinetic, and the song we heard there was Midnight Beat, featuring Dan Chmielinski on bass and Alexa Tarantino on saxophone. Stephen Fifke Big Band, Kinetic, the name of the disc to start that set. We're listening to jazz. I'm John Hill. From Jazz is Dead, Volume 5, with Gary Bartz, this is Soul Sea.

Trombonist Conrad Herwig and his band from an album titled Another Kind of Blue, the Latin side of Miles Davis, recorded live at the Blue Note in New York. The tune All Blues with trumpeter Brian Lynch, saxophonists Mario Rivera on baritone sax and Paquito de Rivera on alto sax. Dave Valentin was the flutist, Edsel Gomez at the piano, with John Benitez on bass, Robbie Amin on drums, and Richie Flores on congas and percussion. Trombonist Conrad Herwig from Another Kind of Blue. That was preceded by vocalist Rebecca Demain and her dad, pianist Dave Miller. Rebecca Demain and the Dave Miller Trio from an album titled Someday, Someday, Cry Me a River, with drummer Bill Belasco and bassist Chuck Bennett. And we began that set with the Bill Evans Trio, pianist Bill Evans, with Scott LaFaro on bass and Paul Motion on drums, from 1961, the Bill Evans Trio with Waltz for Debbie, recorded live at the Village Vanguard. We're listening to jazz.

Uptight, Everything Is All Right from the Ramsey Lewis Trio from a Greatest Hits collection. Ramsey with the trio consisting of Cleveland Eaton on bass and Maurice White on drums, along with horns conducted by Richard Evans, pianist Ramsey Lewis. Ahead of it, we heard from an album called Guitar Elation. The band is Double Live, recorded live at the Green Lady Lounge. Two guitarists in the band, that is Brian Baggett and Danny Embry, with Ken Lovern on organ. He wrote the tune we heard called The Cart. Todd Strait was the drummer. I'm John Hill. Thanks for joining me for another hour of jazz. As always, I'll see you later. From Frankly Basie, the Basie Orchestra with All of Me.

The Touch of Your Lips from the album Tip of the Hat by clarinetist Joe Traina, featuring vocalist Pete McGinnis. With Jeb Patton at the piano, Mike Karn on bass, and Scott Newman was the drummer, Dan Willis on tenor saxophone. I'm John Hill. That opens this hour of jazz for us.

Music from the Shapiro 17, led by arranger and conductor John Shapiro. Human Qualities is the name of the album, and the song we heard there was Tango, featuring Matt Hong on baritone saxophone, the Shapiro 17 Big Band, preceded by vocalist Janina Burnett. She is not only an operatic soprano, but a pretty snazzy jazz singer as well. A little mix-up of both there on the tune What Is This Thing Called Love and Habanera. Janina Burnett, Love the Color of Your Butterfly. And we began the set with saxophonist Jerry Bergonzi. The album is called Nearly Blue. How About You, the name of that song. Renato Chico was the Hammond B3 organist, and the drummer Andrea Micheluti. Jerry Bergonzi starting that set. I'm John Hill. We're listening to jazz. Pianist Oscar Peterson with I Love Paris.

Mattoon exhibiting Herbie's arranging expertise as well as his abilities as a composer and pianist. Herbie Hancock with the tune I Have a Dream from his album The Prisoner. That featured Johnny Coles on trumpet. Garnett Brown was the trombonist, with Joe Henderson on saxophone, bassist Buster Williams, drummer Tootie Heath. Hubert Laws was the flutist, Jerome Richardson on bass clarinet, and Tony Studd on bass trombone. I Have a Dream from Herbie Hancock, preceded by trumpeter Jeremy Pelt with the song Carry Christ Wherever You Are, Jeremy Pelt's album titled Griot. This is important. Shin Shin Liu was the vibraphonist, Victor Gould the pianist, with bassist Vincente Archer, drummer Alan Mednard, and percussionist Ismail Wignall. Jeremy Pelt from Griot. This is important. I'm John Hill. We're listening to jazz.

Saxophonist Bob Mincer and the band Yellow Jackets from their album Greenhouse. That's a song called Spirits. And from the trio named Trio and their album of the same title, Benny Caliuta on drums, John Patitucci on bass, Bill Cunliffe was the pianist, the tune Seven Steps to Heaven. I'm John Hill. Thanks for listening. I'll see you later.

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